0: 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Blues harp player Charlie Barath is in the spotlight. The Lee Oscar Harmonicas Classic Cut is a 1993 gem from the late, great John Mayall.
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1: 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I play music during my show, and I give you a little bit of information about each song. 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And I'm also throwing in hits from Luke Bryan, the Mavericks, the Kentucky Headhunters, and more to make a great hour of music. So be sure to check out the TLG show this Saturday at 5 o'clock p.m. on CKLB, the voice of Denendeh.

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0: 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Hey, it's Ryan Fox, and this weekend it's all about the star power on ACC. Lainey Wilson and John Mayer, Luke and Jason, Miranda and Megan, and a few surprises as well. 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
1: 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A quinet, I do see any gan is zihi, thick at that gay dionde. Edit Zandini on a wagon. 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

0: A fresh hour of features and the best in new blues will be right here before you know it. Listen for Russ Green, Joe Murphy and Friends, The Bone Shakers, Charlie Musselwhite, Robin Capsalis, and plenty more. Blues harp player Charlie Barath is in the spotlight. The Lee Oscar Harmonica's classic cut is a 1993 gem from the late, great John Mayall.
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1: What songs what's a di goyatik in it? Did sin sin what's a di hunde? A died sent on Gomadu Honunki ah, yet so a died a yidzin wake, zetani. So CKLB radio, okay? Then it did on radio, okay? That eat a walk over there.

0: say so. All the hits and the stars every weekend on American Country Countdown. 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Lainey Wilson and John Mayer, Luke and Jason, Miranda and Megan, and a few surprises as well. 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
1: Good day, American Country Countdown. Who are you there? I want to touch and see the brush. Oh, hello. Zinke hand o dini are. You just see KLB Reduke, the voice of Denide.
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But now you've treated me sort of wrong.

0: fresh hour of features and the best in new blues will be right here before you know it. Listen for Russ Green, Joe Murphy and Friends, The Bone Shakers, Charlie Musselwhite, Robin Capsalis, and plenty more. Blues harp player Charlie Barath is in the spotlight. The Lee Oscar Harmonica's classic cut is a 1993 gem from the late, great John Mayall.
1: Could we crossword who you see? A yitzing a hunt of bit and a thumb corny on a beaut or had a see Kilby Reduke. Quit the voice of Dene de who yedala.
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0: This is folk singer Michael Jonathan. Join us on Wood Songs this week. 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
1: Der Wood Song, who yes, it's on. 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Sit Disney on a duft on a glen Johnsy KLB Reduger.
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until a quiet revolution should quietly be born and the Hyde Parade is over. 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

0: 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Hey, it's Ryan Fox, and this weekend it's all about the star power on ACC. Lainey Wilson and John Mayer, Luke and Jason, Miranda and Megan, and a few surprises as well. 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

0: 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Lainey Wilson and John Mayer, Luke and Jason, Miranda and Megan, and a few surprises as well. 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

0: Hello, I'm Brad Savage. I am an obsessive record collector. Now I'm sharing this lifelong collection with the world on a special one-hour show called Cruisin' the Decades. The concept is one song per decade from 1920 through the 2020s. It's almost like a time machine cruising through 100 years of music. Any genre and style of music is okay. Everything's represented. I hope you'll join me for Cruisin' the Decades each Saturday at 11 a.m. right here on CKLB Radio, the voice of Denendeh.
1: 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Blues harp player Charlie Barath is in the spotlight. The Lee Oscar Harmonica's classic cut is a 1993 gem from the late, great John Mayall.
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1: What songs is it? That's it. It's a honosatsi, go say. It's a tani.

0: 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Hey, it's Ryan Fox, and this weekend it's all about the star power on ACC. Lainey Wilson and John Mayer, Luke and Jason, Miranda and Megan, and a few surprises as well. 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
1: Hey, John. CKLB beats AD, Ecook, a hitter, Bishon, and a good Shanka, where he do let dates in him, Dean Satiku, Hiku, Hedron, CKLB beats a dick, a do let hoots away on. Chutahin and a denawa, hit a hoots away on.

0: 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Listen for Russ Green, Joe Murphy and Friends, The Bone Shakers, Charlie Musselwhite, Robin Capsalis, and plenty more. Blues harp player Charlie Barath is in the spotlight. The Lee Oscar Harmonica's classic cut is a 1993 gem from the late, great John Mayall.
1: Tonlu ele sinewita molake at the crossroads. Taitsine yakale lofoton sate hechon CKLB beats it eek a dule hoots away on. Chuta quits a dene, nene quits a dene he de hoots away on.
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0: 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One song per decade in 1 hour. A full century is covered each week from 1920 through the 2020s. I'm Brad Savage, and I hope you'll join me for this journey through a lifetime of record collecting and several generations of recorded music. 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

0: This is folk singer Michael Jonathan. 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

my name is Tanya Grubin. 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Tune in every Saturday to the TLG show for 1 hour of great music hosted by me, TLG. I play music during my show and I give you a little bit of information about each song. This week's show, I'm playing some of my favorites from stars like Kitty Wells and Shaggy, and something you can sing along to from Neil Diamond. And I'm also throwing in hits from Luke Bryan, The Mavericks, The Kentucky Headhunters, and more to make a great hour of music. So be sure to check out the TLG show this Saturday at 5 o'clock p.m. on CKLB, The Voice of Denendeh.

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0: Have you ever thought about digging back in popular music history? Let's hear what music sounded like 100 years ago. I'm Brad Savage, and I hope you'll join me for a musical time machine called Cruise in the Decades, each Saturday at 11 a.m. on CKLB Radio. 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

0: 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Blues harp player Charlie Barath is in the spotlight. The Lee Oscar Harmonica's classic cut is a 1993 gem from the late, great John Mayall.
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0: 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Hey, it's Ryan Fox, and this weekend it's all about the star power on ACC. Lainey Wilson and John Mayer, Luke and Jason, Miranda and Megan, and a few surprises as well. 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

dog your mind. But do remember me from time to time. My love is quiet, but still waters run deep. And it calms the riot that's inside of me. And it's high as the sky, and it's vast as the sea. And over time, it'll cut a canyon wide. Ferry me across the Great Divide.

0: 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Listen for Russ Green, Joe Murphy and Friends, The Bone Shakers, Charlie Musselwhite, Robin Capsalis, and plenty more. Blues harp player Charlie Barath is in the spotlight. The Lee Oscar Harmonica's classic cut is a 1993 gem from the late, great John Mayall.
1: CKLB Radio, okay? Do you have his own radio?

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I loaded 16 tons of number 9 coal, and the star boss said, well, bless my soul, you load 16 tons. 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

0: This is folk singer Michael Jonathan. Join us on Wood Songs this week. 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
1: What songs was a dig goyatik in it? A dead sing, what's a deal there? A died sent on Gomodo Honoki are. It's all a died a yidzin, okay, Zetanina. So CKLB radio, okay. Then it did on radio, okay, that a yid a walk over there.
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0: 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Listen for Russ Green, Joe Murphy and Friends, The Bone Shakers, Charlie Musselwhite, Robin Capsalis, and plenty more. Blues harp player Charlie Barath is in the spotlight. The Lee Oscar Harmonica's classic cut is a 1993 gem from the late, great John Mayall.
1: Could do a crossword, who you see? A yitzinka hunt o bit dene tlung kone on a beaut a hade don si kill be reduke. Kui the voice of dene de hu yedela.
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0: Kusi Marlene Michelle Sweden just CKLB Radio and Sin 101.9. Zink Earth and Hotel Zink is a bit and Sunani Ozin to Disney Ozin. No hell has new Jantu Nard won't a see hunter soon, but as they don't a see hunter soon, in what Pashina Sasarello.
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2: Der Woodsong hu yesitong sind ozing su noni ore duht old in a tlun zinke. 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

0: 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Hey, it's Ryan Fox, and this weekend it's all about the star power on ACC. Lainey Wilson and John Mayer, Luke and Jason, Miranda and Megan, and a few surprises as well. 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
1: Kutire American Country Countdown ho yete. Ayuntan tajin si taprocht on hello. Zinke hand o dini are. Ayuja si kill be reduke, the voice of Denide. Stand on.

0: Hello, I'm Brad Savage. I am an obsessive record collector. Now I'm sharing this lifelong collection with the world on a special one-hour show called Cruisin' the Decades. The concept is one song per decade from 1920 through the 2020s. It's almost like a time machine cruising through 100 years of music. Any genre and style of music is okay. Everything's represented. I hope you'll join me for Cruisin' the Decades each Saturday at 11 a.m. right here on CKLB Radio, the voice of Denendeh.
1: Oh, I'm the Wakita Miedo. Hey, if you're like me and you need some energy, have some Bannockin tea and listen to CKLB 101.9 FM. Mashtedo.

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I've got treasures of heartaches and some old dreams out of style. 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

0: 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Blues harp player Charlie Barath is in the spotlight. The Lee Oscar Harmonica's classic cut is a 1993 gem from the late, great John Mayall.
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0: This is folk singer Michael Jonathan. 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
1: What songs is it? That's it. 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
1: 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Yes Boy.

I woke last night to the sound of thunder. How far off, I sat and wondered. Started humming a song from 1962. Ain't it funny how the night moves when you just don't seem to have as much to lose. Strange how the night moves.

0: 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One song per decade in 1 hour. A full century is covered each week from 1920 through the 2020s. I'm Brad Savage, and I hope you'll join me for this journey through a lifetime of record collecting and several generations of recorded music. 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

0: 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Listen for Russ Green, Joe Murphy and Friends, The Bone Shakers, Charlie Musselwhite, Robin Capsalis, and plenty more. Blues harp player Charlie Barath is in the spotlight. The Lee Oscar Harmonica's classic cut is a 1993 gem from the late, great John Mayall.
1: Ton lu ele sinewit a molak en at the crossroads. Taitsine yakale lofoton sate hechon CKLB beats it e kedule hoots awa on. Chuta quits et dene, nene quits et dene he de hoots awa on.

0: This is folk singer Michael Jonathan. 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
1: Tainet a yakala horano sate, Paisi, Tainet and Tati Guyente, Hedro, CKLB, Bates, a dig, a Dishi, and Hitty, Dule, Hua on.

0: it's me, Dylan Stone, and we're just putting on our parachute pants. We're getting the DeLorean all polished up, and then we're ready to take a little trip to the past to visit all your favorite singers. Is the car ready yet, Biff?
1: Just finishing up the second cone now.
0: Good. I got my Walkman in my pocket, and I just might make a stop at the MTV Awards. If you think video killed the radio star, think again. 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

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And I'm also throwing in hits from Luke Bryan, The Mavericks, The Kentucky Headhunters, and more to make a great hour of music. 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

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I'm Brad Savage, and I hope you'll join me for a musical time machine called Cruise in the Decades, each Saturday at 11 a.m. on CKLB Radio. 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

0: it's me, Dylan Stone, and we're just putting on our parachute pants. We're getting the DeLorean all polished up, and then we're ready to take a little trip to the past to visit all your favorite singers. Is the car ready yet, Biff?
1: Just finishing up the second coat now.
0: Good. I got my Walkman in my pocket, and I just might make a stop at the MTV Awards. If you think video killed the radio star, think again. 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

0: I'd like to introduce you to the next superstar. 20 years from now, he's going to be so ashamed of what he has done on this record that he's probably going to sue me. And he and all of his friends are going to be sitting around stone. He said, look what the old man made me do. Let's give a big round of applause to Bobby Barrett Jr.
1: Daddy, what if the sun stopped shining? What would happen then?
0: If the sun stopped shining, you'd be so surprised. 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

0: 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Blues harp player Charlie Barath is in the spotlight. The Lee Oscar Harmonicas Classic Cut is a 1993 gem from the late, great John Mayall.
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6 foot 6, he stood on the ground, weighed 235 pounds. 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

0: 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Lainey Wilson and John Mayer, Luke and Jason, Miranda and Megan, and a few surprises as well. 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

Good morning, Den and Day. How are you today? Welcome to today's broadcast of Den and Day Sunrise. I'm your host, Roy Dahl. It is Friday, June the 12th. Today, the 163rd day of the year, which means if you're keeping track, there are only 202 days left in the year 2026. And by the way, if you're someone who's already looking forward to celebrating Labor Day on Monday, September 7th this year, this is a reminder that you have to wait 87 days to celebrate work by taking the day off. So mark that down on your calendar. Weather Bureau tells me that here in the capital region, we should be expecting mainly sunny conditions today with a high of 21 and a low of 11 degrees. But remember, as always, wherever you are and whatever you're doing, as long as you have a smile on your face and a song in your heart and a skip in your step, every day is beautiful. So grab your coat, get outside, and enjoy the day with someone. Talk to someone who's a supervisor or a manager today. Find out what they do on a daily basis. What part of their job gives them the greatest career satisfaction? And how do they overcome some of their most challenging days? Who knows? Maybe after a long conversation over a hot coffee, cup of tea, or a cool beverage, you might discover within yourself the desire to become a supervisor or manager one day. We'd like to welcome all of our listeners from across Den and Day, whether you're listening as you're driving or from the comfort of your home, office, school, or worksite. Good morning, Den and Day. And if you tuned into us through CKLBRadio.com, whether you're tuned in from the Atlantic Canada, Quebec, Ontario, the Prairies, the West Coast, Yukon, or Nunavut regions, or perhaps somewhere else in the world, maybe you're tuned into us from Paraguay, or perhaps somewhere in Bora Bora, or maybe even somewhere else in Pakistan. Well, wherever you tuned into us from, thank you for tuning in. We know you have lots of choices out there. There are thousands and thousands of internet radio stations and podcasts, and hundreds of AM and FM stations all over the world. But we are really happy that you tuned into our station here in the Northwest Territories, otherwise known as Den and Day. As usual, we have a lot in store for you. We've got some great music, some interesting stories and tidbits along the way, regional weather and news updates later on. But before we get to all of that, let's sit back, relax, and enjoy this song that I'm sure will bring a smile to your face.

And by the way, if you're counting, today marks the 85th day of spring, which means there are only 9 days left until the arrival of summer. There are, of course, several reasons we should be celebrating today. For instance, did you know that today is Superman Day? It is also National Peanut Butter Cookie Day. But I'll tell you more about those later on in the show. Today we see the conclusion of such things as International Clothesline Week, as well as National Automotive Service Professionals Week. A reminder that the astrological sign for this time of June is Gemini, the birth flowers for June, the rose and honeysuckle. And the rose symbolizes love and appreciation, while honeysuckle signifies the everlasting bonds of love. The birth stones for June are pearls, alexandrite, and moonstone. Famous people who were born on this day include the director and producer of such movies as The Poseidon Adventure and The Towering Inferno. Irwin Allen was born on this day in 1916. Well-known actor and singer Jim Nabors was born on this day in 1930. You may remember him from such classic television shows as The Andy Griffith Show and Gomer Pyle. And well-known singer and songwriter Meredith Brooks was born on this day in 1958. Famous people who were married on this day include U.S. astronaut Neil Armstrong, who was the first person to walk on the moon, married his second wife, Carol H. Knight, on this day in 1994. And actor and film director David Arquette married actress Courtney Cox on this day in 1999. Scrolling through the pages of time now, looking for all the good things that happened on this day. In 1908, the Lusitania crossed the Atlantic Ocean in a record 4 days and 15 hours. In 1923, while suspended upside down and 40 feet above the ground in New York City, Harry Houdini freed himself from a straitjacket. And in 1997, Queen Elizabeth II reopened the Globe Theater in London, England. In music history on this day in 1954, the song Rock Around the Clock by Bill Haley and his Comets was released. In 1964, the song She's Not There was recorded by the Zombies. And a year later, in 1965, Sonny and Cher made their first TV appearance on American Bandstand. In sports history on this day, in 1907, the New York Yankees committed 11 errors and lost 14-6 to the Detroit Tigers. In 1939, the Baseball Hall of Fame opened in Cooperstown, New York. And still continuing the baseball theme, in 1990, Ricky Henderson of the Oakland Athletics became the second player to steal 900 bases. Your word of the day from our good friends at Merriam-Webster Dictionary is foible. And that is spelled F-O-I-B-L-E. Foible. It is a noun. And foibles are minor flaws or shortcomings in someone's character or behavior. In fencing, foible refers to the weakest part of the sword's blade, between the middle and point. An example of how you could use the word in a sentence is, you have to be able to laugh at your own foibles. So your challenge for today is to try and use that word in an everyday conversation. So go ahead. Impress your family, friends, coworkers, classmates, and neighbors with your newfound expanded vocabulary. In the meantime, if today is your birthday, on behalf of everybody here at CKLB, we wish you the very best on this day of day. So, happy birthday! And we dedicate this song to you.

0: Here is your birthday horoscope for Friday, June the 12th. Taking a more relaxed and creative approach to your life right now can do wonders for you, dear Gemini. The moon spends time in your friendship sector and then heads into your privacy sector today. Both transits suggest a need to pull yourself away from competitive energies, though this may not always be straightforward right now. You can begin the day with a stronger need for people, but end it with a desire for some space. You may be able to see where you need to heal from recent changes or disturbances. Even if you're not completely certain what you want, you're in great shape for getting things done, particularly in a quiet or behind-the-scenes way. That's your birthday horoscope for Friday, June the 12th. Have a great day.
1: June 12th, 1987. In the then-divided city of Berlin, President Ronald Reagan makes a Cold War challenge to Soviet leader Mikhail Gorbachev.
2: Mr. Gorbachev, tear down this wall.
1: More than 2 years later, the Berlin Wall falls as communism collapses across Eastern Europe. 1963. Civil rights activist Medgar Evers is gunned down in front of his home in Jackson, Mississippi. White supremacist Byron Della Beckwith is charged with murdering Evers, but he's not convicted until a third trial in 1994. Beckwith then receives a life sentence and dies behind bars in 2001. 1994. O.J. Simpson's ex-wife Nicole and Ronald Goldman are murdered in Los Angeles. Simpson is later acquitted of the murders in a high-profile criminal trial. But the former football star is ordered to pay millions in damages to the victims' families in a separate civil trial. 1978. In New York City, David Berkowitz gets 25 years to life in prison for each of the six Son of Sam killings that terrified the Big Apple. And 1939.
3: You know, to me, this is just like an anniversary myself.
1: Baseball great Babe Ruth is on hand as the National Baseball Hall of Fame and Museum is dedicated in Cooperstown, New York. Today in History, June 12th. Camille Bohannon, The Associated Press.
4: It was on this day in 1965 that the Queen of England, Elizabeth II, shocked upper-class British establishment when she appointed the Beatles as members of the Order of the British Empire. A very prestigious award in the UK, it was typically reserved for civic leaders and veterans. In protest, some former recipients of the award returned their own insignias, including Canadian Parliament member Hector Dupuy, who said, British royalty has put me on the same level as a bunch of vulgar numbskulls. The Fab Four didn't even realize they'd received the honor until a few days after the Prime Minister of England had sent it to them, as it had been buried in a pile of fan mail. But yeah, it was on this day in rock history, June 12, 1965, that John Paul, George, and Ringo received quite a high honor from the Queen.

0: Queen of England herself.
1: Now, here are three reasons to celebrate Friday, June the 12th. Did you know that today is Superman Day? Today we celebrate the iconic Kryptonian hero and his nearly 90 years of captivating storylines. Dive into the world of Metropolis, reread your favorite comics, or re-watch classic films to honor the Man of Steel. Superman was first penned on the pages of a comic book in 1933 by Jerry Siegel and Joe Shuster. His character slowly evolved and first appeared as the character we know him to be on April 18, 1938 in Action Comics No. 1. Superman, since his creation, has acted as a beacon of hope for the people of Earth. His unyielding kindness and resolve to help humans are perhaps some of the most recognizable aspects of his persona. Superman is synonymous with benevolence, selflessness, and courage. Today is also National Peanut Butter Cookie Day. Today, we invite everyone to enjoy the irresistible combination of sweet and salty. Bake a batch from scratch, visit your favorite bakery, or explore new recipes featuring this beloved treat. Don't miss out on celebrating one of the world's most cherished cookies. We don't exactly know for sure when peanuts were first harvested, but evidence dates back 3,500 years ago, indicating that ancient Incans of Peru used peanuts as sacrificial offerings. The peanut likely originated somewhere around modern-day Peru or Brazil, potentially growing as far north as Mexico, and was spread by European explorers. Determining who invented peanut butter, however, is a different beast. There's evidence that the ancient Incas ground peanuts to make a primitive sort of peanut butter. So how do you celebrate this day? Whip up some peanut butter cookies. You could also buy some peanut butter cookies, or cook with friends or kids. And finally, if you're still looking for a reason to celebrate, you could be celebrating Red Rose Day. This day pays tribute to the iconic Red Rose, a universal symbol of love and romance. This day invites lovers, botanists, and romantics alike to appreciate its beauty. Celebrate by gifting a bouquet, planting red roses, or simply stopping to admire its fragrant petals. So to celebrate this day, let your creativity flow. There's a trend on social media to share prompts and let people create what they will around them. Let the red rose be your prompt and see where your creativity leads you. Go the classic route with a song, poem, or painting, or think out of the box and use it to create something uniquely you. And there you have it. Three reasons to celebrate Friday, June the 12th. Have a great day.

0: My son Frankie is now 19 years old. 19 years old, high school graduate. He has all his shots, ladies. People tell me all the time, you know, why do you talk about your son so much? Because he won't leave. Does he like it when you talk about him? I said, no, he hates it. Well, why do you do it? Because he won't leave. I'll tell you what he likes to do right now. He likes to sit around the house and watch videos of other kids playing video games. See, some of you are clapping. I didn't know that was an actual thing. I asked him, what are you doing? I'm watching other kids playing video games. Really? Why? Well, they're professionals. I'm like, why would you watch something that you could be doing? Because they're professionals. That's dumb. Really, Dad? Every Sunday, I see you watching football. How come you don't play? I didn't even argue. I just cut off the internet.
1: I made a horrible business decision. I got married and had two children. Horrible idea. I love them, but they just grow and get bigger and need more money and more money. Seriously, they come into my office every morning. Hey, you got more money for me? What happened to the change from yesterday? I don't know, the economy, right? And I spoil them, because they're girls, they're two girls, so forget it. They got me, yo, they got me. My father had money, but he didn't spoil us, so I'm going the other way, you know? My father made money, but he's like, I'm not gonna give it to children. I'm gonna spend it on what I wanna spend it on. Could you imagine living in a time where the children weren't in charge? Sounds like a magical time to be alive.
2: Gen Z doesn't know how to write a check. They don't know how to address an envelope. They don't know how to read cursive. They don't know how to read a paper map. They can't get anywhere unless there's a GPS map on their phone. All I'm saying is if Gen Z takes over the world, it's going to be pretty easy to get it back. We're just going to write our battle plans in cursive on a piece of paper.
3: Here's another story from the files of the odd, the curious, and the interesting. Firefighters in Florida came to the rescue of a kitten that crawled up into the inner workings of a Tesla and became stuck. Estero Fire Rescue said a crew was dispatched to Hertz headquarters in Estero when a kitten was found trapped inside a Tesla parked in the business's garage. The crew partially disassembled the electric vehicle to reach the spot where the feline was stranded. Firefighters said the kitten was not injured, and multiple workers at Hertz expressed an interest in adopting the cat. And there's a story from the files of the odd, the curious, and the interesting.

0: Good morning, Dan and Day. How are you today? Welcome to today's broadcast of Dan and Day Sunrise. I'm your host, Roy Dahl. It is Friday, April 10th today, the 100th day of the year, which means there are only 265 days left in the year 2026. And if you are someone who is already counting down the days to celebrate the arrival of autumn,
1: there are many things that are completely unique
0: up to
1: the 1960s. If you grew up during that time, then you know how different they are from today. Entertainment, culture, and just basic daily routines have changed drastically. So here are things from the 1960s that kids today would never fully understand. Remember the joy kids felt when they cracked open the red egg that contained Silly Putty? You could bounce it or stretch it, and the fascination with using it on newsprint to make an exact copy of your favorite comics was priceless. They do still sell Silly Putty, but very few households even have newspapers lying around, and kids today certainly aren't reading the comic strips, so the popularity of Silly Putty is nothing like it was back in the 1960s.
0: From the files of the odd, the curious, and the interesting comes this story. The Florida Highway Patrol said it was not an appealing situation when a semi-truck hauling a load of bananas caught fire on a highway. The FHP said the truck caught fire as a result of a mechanical issue on Interstate 75 near mile marker 310 in Sumter County. Troopers said the driver was able to pull the truck over to the shoulder and stop. No injuries were reported, and cleanup crews were summoned to remove the truck and scorched bananas. And there's another story from the files of the odd, the curious, and the interesting.
2: Toys from the 80s and 90s kids will never forget. Game Boy. Before smartphones, Nintendo's Game Boy was the ultimate handheld. Kids swapped cartridges during recess, battled Tetris high scores, and huddled under blankets with flashlights to keep playing at night. That green screen and 8-bit sounds became the soundtrack of an entire generation's childhood. Skip It, a simple plastic loop on your ankle with a ball that swung around. Skip It ruled every playground. Kids would compete to see who could get the highest score while tripping, falling, and bruising their ankles. It wasn't the safest toy, but its addictive rhythm made it unforgettable for 90s kids. Tamagotchi, the digital

pet craze. Kids fed, cleaned, and cared for Tamagotchis like real pets. Leave it unattended, and you'd return to a sad screen or a virtual grave. Teachers banned them in classrooms, but every backpack had one. Tamagotchi taught kids responsibility and heartbreak long before smartphones. Beanie Babies. Stuffed animals turned into a global craze. Parents collected them as investments, while kids traded and fought over their favorites. Every new release meant long store lines, and rare Beanie Babies were worth hundreds. For many, they were more than toys. They were cultural treasures of the 90s. Toys from the 80s and 90s kids will never forget.

From the CKOB newsroom, here's some of the stories making headlines this hour. In national news come these stories. The Canadian government has introduced Bill C-34, the Safe Social Media Act, to make the Internet a safer place for kids. It wants to ban people under 16 from using social media and requires platforms to make safety for kids a top priority when they design their sites. The new Digital Safety Commission could let people off the hook if they make sure kids are safe enough. The act spells out what needs to be done to find and deal with risks, add features that are appropriate for different age groups, and make digital safety plans and transparency reports that are available to the public. Zoe Craig-Sparrow, an advocate from British Columbia, wants to meet with Prime Minister Mark Carney to get rid of the Indian Act's unfair second-generation cutoff for women. Because of this cutoff, First Nations people whose partners do not have status cannot give their status to their children. Craig-Sparrow talks about how her future family will lose heritage and inheritance rights. Lawmakers like Senator Paul Prosper want to give people status like Canadian citizenship. Critics say that racial and gender discrimination needs to stop right away, even though the government is consulting on the issue. Advocates say that Indigenous communities want to get rid of the cutoff, which shows how important it is to fix these problems. In territorial news come these stories. An NWT encampment response framework stresses that Housing NWT, the City of Yellowknife, and the RCMP must work together to control Yellowknife settlements. Supporters in the area say it does not meet the needs of homeless people and does not change much from how things are done now. The framework lays out steps for finding and closing encampments so that residents can be treated with respect. Discrimination, not having enough shelter, and not being able to reach out are all problems, they say. Legal expert Peter Adurian says that evictions are not a threat because there are not enough emergency beds for homeless people. Proponents are concerned that the framework does not assist camp residents with maintaining cleanliness and taking care of their property. The document is mostly seen as a formality that does not do anything about homelessness in the area. The Protecting Our Lands youth canoe trip has been pushed back by the Tlitlequan First Nation. The Tlitlequan First Nation said on Facebook that the trip has been canceled because of something that could not be planned. Many young people were excited about this trip through their traditional land, so the LKFN will let them sign up early for next year's trip. At the same time, they tell everyone to check out their social media pages for more summer program options later in the season. Friends, family, and partners of the LKFN are thanked for their understanding. And finally, a new exhibit is coming to the Prince of Wales Northern Heritage Centre, one that offers a unique perspective on the NWT's future. The exhibit is titled 2222, High-Res Indian, the cyberpunk smoke signals of Morgan Zoe, and depicts a far future interpretation of the NWT with little wildlife and advanced technology. Tlecho artist Morgan Zoe was inspired by the way that discussions of the future in both the real world and fictional narratives tend to leave out Indigenous cultures and treat them only as a footnote of history. Through his works, he asks the question of whether or not traditional lifestyles will be possible in the future, and if they are, what will they look like? The opening reception for this exhibit will be held on Thursday, June 25th from 7 to 8:30 p.m. with more than 50 original drawings and will be on display until December. And those are some of the stories making headlines this hour from the CKLB Newsroom.

Welcome to the 6 o'clock news. I'm your anchor, Psychosis. Our top story, researchers conclude today one out of every seven dwarfs is dopey.

0: survey I've been taking off and on now. I'm in my fifth year. I want you to simply raise your hand if you were born, raised, and spent most of your life in the state of Idaho. See? I've asked that question all over America. If you think about it, you've never gone to school with, worked with, lived near, or bumped into anyone from Idaho. So I figured, heck, maybe nobody out there. If any place needs tourists, it's Idaho. So what do? They spend $20 million promoting themselves as the potato state. Lord knows, that'd sure make us all want to rush right on out there. Yeah. Where are you going on vacation this year? Well, I tell you, yeah, I think I'll take the wife and kids out to Idaho. Let them look at some taters.
1: My parents had 6 kids, but it was easier back then because they didn't care. 6 wasn't even that big. We lived across from a family that had 13 kids. 13. You never even saw the mother. Occasionally there'd be a shadow in a window. She was like Boo Radley. We weren't sure she even existed. Eventually, I met the mother of 13, and she was a sweet woman who obviously hadn't slept in 40 years. But she looked like a mom, because moms used to look like moms. Now moms look like yoga teachers. Moms look like yoga teachers, and dads look like yoga teacher stalkers.

Itlanadea. My given name is Tanchai Redvers, and my spirit name is Wabamigunukwe, or White Feather Woman. I am Dene and Métis from Treaty 8 in the Northwest Territories, and I'd first like to acknowledge the traditional lands of the Haudenosaunee, the Anishinaabe, and Neutral peoples that we are currently residing on. In October 2016, my brother and I started something called the We Matter Campaign. The We Matter Campaign is a national multimedia campaign which communicates with Indigenous youth who may be struggling that no matter how hard life gets, there is always a way forward. Within a month of launching this campaign, we reached over a million people through our social media feeds. Almost a year later, we have reached additional millions, have over 20,000 followers, and are now a full-time Indigenous and youth-led nonprofit committed to Indigenous youth empowerment, hope, and life promotion. We started this campaign because Indigenous youth experience the highest rates of addiction, abuse, violence, school dropouts, and suicide in Canada. In fact, Indigenous youth die by suicide at a rate 5 to 11 times higher than non-Indigenous Canadians. This is a stark reality, and these statistics are incredibly problematic. But what is even more problematic is that Indigenous youth are the fastest growing population in Canada, meaning the current and upcoming generation of Indigenous children and youth will soon make up a large percentage of this country's population. If Canada's fastest growing demographic is also experiencing the highest rates of negative instances like suicide, then we are failing as a nation. So how do we change this? Well, we need to create a new environment, one where Indigenous youth live and succeed. And everybody is responsible for creating an environment where Indigenous youth live and succeed. So how do we do this? How do we all create an environment where Indigenous youth live and succeed? I'm going to share with you some ways that we can do this. But first, let's understand things a little bit more. You see, as an Indigenous youth growing up, I never quite understood why I saw and experienced the problems I did. I saw addiction, violence, and hopelessness in the communities and family I grew up in. And I've had my own run-ins with trauma, abuse, and suicidal ideation. It was only when I began to learn about the residential school that my grandmother grew up in did things begin to make sense. Through my own reflections, experiences, and work with We Matter, I came up with a way to visualize everything, using the metaphor of a house. Imagine I am standing inside of a house right now. Above and around me, there is the roof and foundation of the house. This structure is oppression and colonialism, which includes things like systemic racism, the Indian Act, the taking of Indigenous lands and the removal of Indigenous people from their lands, residential schools, dog slaughters, and the 60 Scoop, to name a few. Within this structure, in this house where I live, there's furniture, appliances, everyday things. Imagine these everyday things being a loss of culture and language, violence and lateral violence, mental health issues and illness, stereotypes, abuse, bullying, trauma, isolation, and a lack of public representation. These things are a direct result

this colonial structure. As a young person living inside of this house, I'm like a human sponge. I'm soaking in all of these things. I'm soaking in everything around me. But I also don't know how to get out of the house. I'm kind of locked in. As a young person, I have some pretty limited coping skills. I'm also trying to deal with all of the general challenges that go along with being an adolescent, such as school and managing relationships. And because I am Indigenous, there is a lack of support and resources, and especially culturally appropriate resources that are available to me. After soaking a lot of this in, experiencing all of these things without understanding why, this has become my normal. I don't realize that there's this structure, this narrative, this environment that has created the ongoing context and reality in which I live. However, there is an alternate environment, one that is nurturing and supportive of Indigenous youth and is structured so that youth live and succeed. This decolonized structure includes things like affirmation and support, relatable role models, and the challenging of current norms. Public discourse and media does a really good job at affirming the negative, the hopelessness of Indigenous communities and youth. But what if we affirmed the positive? What if we fostered local and national narratives that focused more on the beauty and strengths of Indigenous communities and youth? What if instead of headlines like this, we saw more headlines like this? Supporting youth means centering youth needs and voices. Nobody knows what a person needs most more than the person who needs it. Indigenous youth need to know that they are heard, that they are valued, that they are supported, and that they are loved. Growing up, I had a really hard time believing that Indigenous people could be successful. I had a hard time seeing positive role models that I could relate to. Musicians, actors, doctors, entrepreneurs, engineers, politicians. Indigenous youth need to know that there is hope for them to succeed and be connected to positive and healthy role models that they can connect to both personally and culturally. There are two norms that still exist today. One norm makes it really difficult to talk about complicated and taboo issues like mental health and abuse. Yet young people need to know that it's okay to talk about their experiences and struggles. Because if a young person doesn't think that it's okay to talk about something, then they're not going to ask for help. The second norm favors, supports, and resources that are rooted in Western perspectives. But effective programming, mental health, and well-being resources for Indigenous youth need to be approached from an Indigenous perspective. Okay, so if we are all responsible for creating this environment, exactly what are some things that we can do to build it? Here are three things that you can do. Number one, learn about and understand the historic and present context of Indigenous communities while acknowledging the hardships and barriers that Indigenous youth face today. This means actively seeking out Indigenous authors, academics, journalists, artists, and media. There are tons of resources and Indigenous-created content out there, from poetry to novels to music to movies to podcasts to magazines that all speak to authentic experiences, both past and present. Even better, visit physical places. Visit a nearby First Nation, a friendship center, or tour an old residential school. Number two. Actively honor Indigenous and youth strengths. This means directly asking youth what they need.
giving

them a space at decision-making tables, at round tables, promoting youth-led initiatives. Invite them into boardrooms. Show up for them at their events, at their suicide awareness and water walks, and ask them what you can do for them. Engage with Indigenous youth and promote positive media and representation. Don't just scroll through, click and share posts and articles that talk about overdose, death, and suicide. Rather than perpetuating stereotypes and hopelessness, find and share articles that promote positivity. If you're in media or reporting, then interview youth. Report on the hopeful things. Amplify the strengths and successes, the Tribe Called Reds, the university graduates, the people who create We Matter videos. What you choose to engage with, talk about, and share has a ripple effect. Number three, support the indigenization of youth programs and resources. Invest in supports and resources that are specific to context and identity. Specifically, programs and resources that are rooted in tradition, land, language, and culture. Invest in mentorship programs. Work with Indigenous groups to create Indigenous-specific mental health content. Review your funding models to ensure that they are culturally and youth accessible. Donate to community projects and groups. Prioritize Indigenous and youth-led projects. And write to local MPs and national leaders about the importance of supporting Indigenous-led and rooted action. Write those letters and speak up. More importantly, accept Indigenous and youth knowledge as expert knowledge. Hold those voices up. These are all things that can be done. These are all things that you can do. Now imagine that I am a young person standing inside of a house. Above and around me, there is the roof and foundation of the house. Within this house, there are things like resilience, pride, positivity, love, truthfulness, strength, culture and language, hope, representation, unity, confidence, coping, and opportunity. Like a human sponge, I am soaking in all of these things. This is my reality. This is my normal. As individuals, as families, as communities, as a nation, we all play a role in creating environments. We can choose to perpetuate a negative and toxic environment that exists for Indigenous youth, or we can build a new environment that honors and supports Indigenous youth.

0: This is Country Music Jam, facts that you likely never knew about your favorite country singers. Willie Nelson is a legendary country singer and by far one of the most significant musicians of the last century in the country genre. His 22nd studio album, Stardust, spent 2 years on the Billboard 200 and 540 weeks on several country music charts in the 70s. Recording of the album only took 10 days. Stick around so you won't miss the next episode of Country Music Jam.
1: From the files of the odd, the curious, and the interesting comes this story. An Idaho man broke a Guinness World Record on the set of Live with Kelly and Ryan by catching 77 marshmallows in his mouth. David Rush, who has broken nearly 250 Guinness World Records to promote STEM education, and neighbor Jonathan Hannon appeared on the TV show recently. Rush and Hannon took on the record for most marshmallows caught in the mouth shot off a homemade catapult in 1 minute, a record Rush previously attempted with his brother-in-law. Rush said his previous attempt resulted in 59 catches, but that number was still awaiting verification by Guinness. Hannon operated the catapult made from popsicle sticks, a mousetrap, rubber bands, and hot glue to launch the marshmallows into Rush's mouth. Rush ended up catching 77 marshmallows in 1 minute, successfully breaking the record. And that's another entry from the files of the odd, the curious, and the interesting.
2: Alrighty then, it's time to twist your brain.

Brain one more time. Are you ready for a new portion of mind-blowing riddles to solve, which you'll need to apply all your logic and detective skills? That's a tough challenge, but if you're up to it, let's start. In the city where people are keen on brain teasers and riddles, 4% of people don't list their phone numbers. So, if we select 40 random people from the phone directory, how many of them will have unlisted numbers? 20 seconds to refresh everything you've ever learned.

0: The answer may make you indignant. You've opened your math school books, after all, but it's 0%. If the numbers of these 40 people are in the phone directory, they are already listed by default.
1: Actually, I wanted to tell the story whether anything reminded me or not. It was about a fella that was driving down a country road, and all of a sudden I looked out, and there beside him was a chicken. He was doing about 45, and the chicken was running alongside. So he stepped on the gas, he got it up to about 60, and the chicken caught up with him and was right beside him again. And then he thought, as he was looking at him, that the chicken had three legs. But before he could really make up his mind for sure, the chicken took off out in front of him at 60 miles an hour, turned down a lane into a barnyard. Well, he made a quick turn and went down into the barnyard, too, and there was a farmer standing there. And he asked him, he said, did a chicken come past you? And he said, yeah. Well, he said, am I crazy, or did the chicken have three legs? And he says, yep, it's mine. He says, I breed three-legged chickens. And the fella said, for heaven's sakes, why? Well, he says, I like the drumstick. Ma likes the drumstick. And now the kid likes the drumstick. And we just got tired of fighting for him. And the driver said, well, how does it taste? He says, I don't know. I've never been able to catch one.
2: Well, up next, we have the top 10 songs of the year 2014. And at number 10 was Cole Swindell with Chillin' It. Number 9, Miranda Lambert and Carrie Underwood with Something Bad. Bradley Gilbert came in at number 8 with Bottoms Up. Tim McGraw was at number 7 with Shotgun Rider. Luke Bryan was at number 6 with Drink a Beer. Florida Georgia Line was at number 5 with Dirt, and Florida Georgia Line with Luke Bryan came in at number 4 with This Is How We Roll. But the number 3 song on the charts for the year 2014 was a song co-written and recorded by American country music artist Carrie Underwood from her compilation album Greatest Hits Decade No. 1. The song was released on September 29, 2014 as the album's lead single through Arista Nashville. It was written by Underwood, Chris DiStefano, Brett James, and produced by Mark Bright. A crossover success, this song reached number 1 on both the Billboard Hot Country Songs and Hot Christian Songs charts. It is Underwood's 14th career leader on Hot Country Songs and her second in 2014. It topped the former chart for 7 weeks and the latter for 26 weeks, and it also debuted at number 24 on the Billboard's Hot 100. It set and broke multiple airplay records on country radio in its first week. And here at number 3 for the year 2014 is Something in the Water by Carrie Underwood.

Carrie Underwood with Something in the Water. Well, at number two was this song, written by Dallas Davidson, Ashley Garley, and recorded by American country music artist Luke Bryan. This song was released in March of 2014 as the fourth single from Bryan's 2013 album, Crash My Party. On April 17, 2014, this song became Bryan's eighth non-consecutive chart topper on the Hot Country Songs chart, and most by any act at the time since his first number one, Rain Is a Good Thing, hit number one on July 24, 2010. And here at number two for the year 2014 is Luke Bryan with Play It Again.

Luke Bryan with the song that reached number two on the country charts for 2014, Play It Again. Well, at number one was a song written by Rodney Clausen, Chris Tompkins, and Florida Georgia Line members Tyler Hubbard and Brian Keller, and recorded by American country music artist Jason Aldean. It was released in July of 2014 as the first single from Aldean's 2014 album, Old Boots, New Dirt. The song won the top country song category at the 2015 Billboard Music Awards, but polarized critics. The single has polarized them because Leanne Ward of Country Universe gave the song a D grade, writing that there's a line between a passionate love song and a passionless song. There's also a line between a sexy song and a sex-filled song. And there's even a line between a classy, passionate love song and a classless, passionless, sex-filled song. Ward also said that Burning It Down crosses the line to the latter categories on all accounts. Website Saving Country Music gave the song a similar review, rating the song Two Guns Way Down. It called the song a roast, heavily criticizing its EDM-oriented production and its lyrics, saying the song isn't sexy, it's creepy. Giving it a B grade, Tammy Ragusa of Country Weekly was more favorable, writing that Jason Aldean proves that he can also change things up, which he does dramatically through edgy, urban, and pop-influenced arrangements and production, and that the song's sexy lyrics push the boundaries of what might be construed as traditional themes in country music. In a review of Old Boots, New Dirt for Billboard, Chuck Dauphin praised Burning It Down as the most musically adventurous track that Aldean has ever recorded. And here, without further delay, is Burning It Down by Jason Aldean.

0: Welcome back. Yes, it is indeed Thursday, April 2nd today, the 14th Thursday on the 13th week of 2026.
1: 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In the Tabatcha region, including Fort Smith and Salt River Reserve today, sunny with a high of 19. In the Hootsal Kay region today, sunny with a high of 16. In the Fort Resolution region, including Highway 6, sunny with a high of 17. In the Hay River region, including Enterprise, sunny with a high of 19. In the Fort Providence region, including Kakisa and Chan Lake, mainly sunny with a high of 23. In the Fort Simpson region, including Jean Marie River, a mix of sun and cloud, a high of 25. In the Fort Liard region, including Nahanni Butte and Sambucay, a mix of sun and cloud, a high of 24. In the Yellowknife region today, sunny with a high of 21. In the North Slave region, including Wekwati, Wati, and Bechico, mainly sunny with a high of 21. In the Wrigley region today, a mix of sun and cloud, 30% chance of showers late in the afternoon with the risk of a thunderstorm, a high of 24. In the Norman Wells Toledo region today, sunny in the morning and early in the afternoon. Then a mix of sun and cloud with a 30% chance of showers late in the afternoon. Risk of a thunderstorm late in the afternoon, a high of 23. In the Fort Good Hope region today, sunny with a high of 23. In Dillon A today, a mix of sun and cloud, 30% chance of showers late in the afternoon with the risk of a thunderstorm, a high of 14. In the Colville Lake area today, sunny with a high of 18. In the South Delta region, including Fort McPherson and Sikichik, sunny with a high of 24. In the Iqaluit region today, sunny in the morning, then a mix of sun and cloud with a 30% chance of showers late in the afternoon. Risk of a thunderstorm late in the afternoon, a high of 23. In the Inuvik region today, mainly sunny with a high of 22. In the Tuktoyaktuk East Channel region today, a mix of sun and cloud, becoming sunny in the morning. Wind south 20, becoming light near noon, a high of 13. In the Politic area today, sunny with a high of 15. In the Sax Harbor area today, sunny. Wind southeast 30, a high plus 5. And finally, in the Uluhoktuk region today, sunny with a high of 9. And that's your weather forecast for Friday, June 12th, provided by Environment Canada.
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3: It is a tourist attraction people see in San Francisco.
4: That street that goes like this. That's right.
3: I obviously didn't give you enough time, did I? Well, that street.
4: This one.
3: It's almost as good as Greg's answer, which was non-existent, if I recall. Do you have a name for that street?
4: I can't remember the name of it. It's made out of brick, though.
3: Made out of brick.
4: Mm-hmm.
3: Okay, we're narrowing it down now. Yeah. Is that your answer, that street that goes like that, do you think?
4: Well, yes, that's it.
3: From the film Death Wish. Okay. If that street that goes like that is there, you're okay. But if I'll try to do this as dramatically as possible, so it's up there. The street, you know, the one that goes like this.
5: Grandchild. Come closer. Sit by me. I want you to hear me with both your ears and your heart. Remember who you are. You come from brave people, from laughter and hard work, from stories told by firelight. Your name carries our rivers, our hills, our sky. You are not alone. You are part of a wide, strong family, seen and unseen, those here and those who walked before you.

Every time you rise and stand, keep our language on your lips. 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Speak it to the children yet to come. When you say our words, you wake the ancestors. You tell them, I remember you. 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Dance when your heart knows the rhythm. Offer your thanks to the

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When you walk into a room, let your back be straight, your eyes steady, your spirit kind. People will see you, but they will also see your grandparents, your aunties, your uncles, your whole nation standing behind you.

One day, I will join the old ones. When you miss me, speak our words, honor our ways, touch this ground with your hand. Then listen. Under the drum in your chest, you will hear me saying, walk tall, grandchild. I am still with you.

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Tune in again on Monday when we get to do this all over again. So until we meet again, this is your host, Roy Dahl, asking you all to take care of each other, and always remember, look good, walk tall, be smart. And here's a closing inspirational thought you can carry with you throughout the weekend. Think bright thoughts. Speak kind words. Follow bold dreams. And trust the journey. This has been Dan and Day Sunrise. Have a safe and enjoyable weekend. Thank you very much for listening.

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0: Hello, I'm Brad Savage. I am an obsessive record collector. Now I'm sharing this lifelong collection with the world on a special one-hour show called Cruisin' the Decades. The concept is one song per decade from 1920 through the 2020s. It's almost like a time machine cruising through 100 years of music. Any genre and style of music is okay. Everything's represented. I hope you'll join me for Cruisin' the Decades each Saturday at 11 a.m. right here on CKLB Radio, the voice of Denon Day.
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0: Van Queensy, Michael.
1: Van Queensy.
0: You know, Titans are taking that Chukchun, Takunchuk, and Shakanta. Anything your heart desires.
1: Yeah, three of Hawaii. Yeah, not a teacher, shit, and coy. To Quento, Greek of Connecticut, is no connected quarter. So, not even 40 sometimes. Would not take teacher, shit, and no shit. 60 square, 60 below all the time. More, you know. Quento is Kunokun in co. Is Kunotan is 100 air touch to Quento, Tarotan to air touch her. Haita Kunin Konha, Zotan Hakun, Etu Togojo, Tika Shita Air Chief, Hasletan, Sixon Air, Jodni Kartiko Hedge, Anunita Natiga, Eti Hair. September couldn't enjoy a shoot late on Jessa. Catted hunted and took sea. Rats fish is a higher sharia toy, Nikoe, and trusted once in a while. I attacked him and not at all. Sometimes in that good sight, it did not happen to it. It used to know, couldn't do it on our right. I had to tell the canoe to tell him.
0: I took trinits or good chocolate.
1: Yeah, to turn your it's not gonna equa young people, you could not ask for a young particular to cut secretary and all now. So we also need to not these young people nowadays. So it's a kukuna could return a country, shooting could go higher help. Not too much work anyway, you know. And I hope sometime they pick up for them, you know. We had quick out of that, oh, tell of terror. But not terror. Ah, that's nothing again. Feel you had living down here, you know. Yeah, that, oh, treat you, Kinchin, I finish it.
0: I look in Chicago,
1: that's some toys, or. Like to undergo great, you can see. I had to teach young people. That's why, you know. It's an old good behavior. Teach in for you. Get her, didn't you just the geeky? Yeah.
0: That's wonderful. It stems right from at home.
1: Yeah.
0: I go you one cuts goods, kicking his chitule. I know how Kinchik they say is dying now, so.
1: Yeah, for sure, you know. Nobody go you one cut goods, kicking his quantity kitchen. That's why it's going away. The hunter needs to leave this home to go to the car hardly. integrera to pass.
0: Is it going to take a good day?
1: Not too much going on, you quit also. Yeah, couldn't cost into an injured shallet. It took a long time now. She was your type for 4 years. Green doors were shut shut at these. I never go anywhere. I'm Smith. I couldn't take her at the Shakatala, Shakati and get there. Thank you, Grisha. I took some good to take it.
0: Right, is it going to be a carnival trot, or is it Dungeon G?
1: Gee, I don't know. I could be King here, but I don't know. Usually, paper, Dungeon G, that's his old sort of thing. Couldn't see her.
0: Okay, Michael, must you toss it to me in the choice later? When is he got it now? I will eat the thick mantle.
1: Thank you very much.
0: Okay, on the day of June 15th, I undertook the Queen's Cock Trinco. I eloquently undertook the Queen's Cock Trinco, the financial abuse. I did say the engine.
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1: Hey, it's me, Dylan Stone, and we're just putting on our parachute pants. We're getting the DeLorean all polished up, and then

0: ready to take a little trip to the past to visit all your favorite singers. Is the car ready yet, Biff?
1: Just finishing up the second coat now.
0: Good. I got my Walkman in my pocket, and I just might make a stop at the MTV Awards. If you think video killed the radio star, think again. 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

0: 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Couldn't I somewhat point out to you? Dear, never got a deal. Dear, a yara, the hubbits and allu. Dear, it didn't cause a deceit to. Could, bits and won't all see her day. You bet on, but you in a kilo, but in concords a silo. A hut you buy a key, hardy. Couldn't I the huttery laws, a cigars a deceit, a year causing ten? 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I see them as a number headed 911 quit dot all. And the hotel at in a point near Zula Daniel at inner court had a hotel at Nade, a bit of funny leh had there. Quit the result at a year's who loved the one who caught it a year by a key had a hinny.
1: Damani ukil talk to me a canayakit, a kimakto valdaring mata. 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
2: 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Blues harp player Charlie Barath is in the spotlight. The Lee Oscar Harmonica's classic cut is a 1993 gem from the late, great John Mayall.
0: Could do a crossword, who you see? A you think a hunt or beat the next one corny or a beaut or a dead or see Kilby Reduke? Kui the voice of Dene Dehu Yedela.
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0: Der Wood Song who yes it song sind ausen so nani on a dut out in at lung zinke se disney on a dut on a lung jonsi kill be reduke.
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0: 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Hey, it's Ryan Fox, and this weekend it's all about the star power on ACC. Lainey Wilson and John Mayer, Luke and Jason, Miranda and Megan, and a few surprises as well. 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
1: Kutire American Country Countdown hu yete. Ayuntan ta jinsi ta proht on hello. Zinke hunt o dini are. Ayu jansi KLB reduke, the voice of Denede.

Good morning, Chris and Marty. Michelle's with the CKLB Radio and Sino Dunes. Don't result at a guest or do not call the la no call. Erison Delzin de Hello 2026. Kucha do not own a see hunter see hello hurrying loss at the hill had there. Jawala shadets at allo at do had there. Dean Zello at the Nitsi Hill at the Sula Zello. What tea had there at do had the sign steam Zello Nitsi Hill the sign steam. What quit here the chance and not do it so had it do had not call the loony see held a call. Could for good hope had this all it do had then get call the loony see held a call. For the year had it do had a get call the loony see held a des on low. For my person had deck oh here was all it do had a getting the loony see held a call the low. There's not in Nina had it do had a song call the loony see held a call. For Jameson had deck, oh, here also all it do had a long con the loony see hill a dead doom, thin the low windshield. Topacha had deck, oh, here also all it do had a dean the loony see hill dead e dean the low gammy key had deck, oh, here also all it do had a slice dean the loony see hill the long con. Had or rest chair had there saw all it do had a get call the loony see hill deck at doom. Then he knew a coin had there. Sa allo et du hade son la zelo nits ihe de ka zelo. Su til ke hade sa allo et du hade son nao nits ihe na ka zelo. 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

0: Eget i hello kudu den in wo kont i hello za wallis chet i hello e ya yu a sat den hat we ga hello not it
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0: your regional news from CKLB.
1: Good afternoon. I'm Connor Petrie. An Alberta man has received five charges in relation to an armed robbery that took place in Yellowknife on Wednesday morning. At 12:26 a.m. on Wednesday, June 10th, local officers were informed that a person had robbed the Shell gas station on Range Lake Road while using a firearm. The report mentioned that the suspect had stolen a pack of cigarettes and fled the scene on foot. Police were able to identify the suspect and found him at a nearby parking lot. Police were able to arrest him without incident and recover a replica pistol. 40-year-old Jonathan Green from Alberta has been charged with robbery with a firearm, pointing a firearm, careless use of a firearm, carrying a concealed weapon, and possession of a weapon for a dangerous purpose. He was held for a bail hearing before being returned to police custody. The Government of Canada has introduced Bill C-34, the Safe Social Media Act, which would, among other things, ban social media for children under 16 and require social media and AI chatbot platforms to put children's safety first in the design of their services. A newly created Digital Safety Commission may grant an exemption to a social media service if they have established and maintained sufficient safeguards for children on their platform. But overall, the Digital Safety Act would establish new safety requirements for social media services and AI chatbot services. The Act requires these services to identify risks of harm on their platforms, adopt measures to address certain risks, implement safety-focused and age-appropriate design features, make user guidelines available, provide tools such as blocking and flagging, and submit policy-disclosed digital safety plans. Additionally, all regulated services are required to publish transparency reports called digital safety plans on how they have met their obligations under the Act. In helping to promote the bill, NWT MP and Cabinet Minister Rebecca Alty stated, quote, "Children deserve to be safe online. We've seen the devastating impact that social media and AI chatbot platforms can have on young people. Our children deserve better, and we're taking action to help protect them." A new exhibit is coming to the Prince of Wales Northern Heritage Centre, and it's one that offers a unique perspective on the NWT's future. The exhibit is titled 2222 High-Res NDN, the Cyberpunk Smoke Signals of Morgan Zoe, and depicts a far future interpretation of the Northwest Territories with little wildlife and advanced technology. Clicho artist Morgan Zoe was inspired by the way that discussions of the future in both the real world and fictional narratives tend to leave out indigenous cultures and treat them only as a footnote of history. Through his works, he asks the question of whether or not traditional lifestyles will be possible in the future, and if they are, what will they look like? The opening reception for this exhibit will be held on Thursday, June 25th from 7 p.m. to 8:30. With more than 50 original drawings, and will be on display until December. And the Lidlique First Nation has announced that they've had to postpone the much-anticipated Protecting Our Lands Youth Canoe Trip. In a post shared on their Facebook page, the Lidlique First Nation explained that the trip is not fully canceled, but has been moved back due to an unexpected circumstances outside of their control. As they know, many youths were looking forward to this exciting trip through their traditional territory. The LKFN will be offering priority registration for next year's trip. In the meantime, a number of alternative summer programs will be held later this season, and they encourage everyone to keep an eye on their social media pages. The LKFN has offered their thanks to all of the youths, families, and partners for their understanding in this matter. And for more news stories, head on over to cklbradio.com. I'm Connor Petrie.
2: Hey, I got sad on that scene like it. Did the woman go out to hit up on that? Let's get a hot delay when it's a deed. Zenhunte, we're right here now. We're seeing Lada, the care, Hunte. Some bar right here that Tingogi, yet hit a Tingogi, go see the delay. Equally, he gets a lahoda. Good on the gin, Alehi. On the honey, the zing, gig a hoodie lent, on care gate, eat it, honey, the goods and get down there. Gag yaho. Don't cook a dearly. Don't ever lad that cook a dee, a ye honey that I get a deal there. kids are hot dia asani lote. Nai dilet a go get dia sanle. 1-866-223-7775. 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Hani lene. Good a diga hit a dun gugi a asani lote. 911 hit on got dia sanle. Edina de hit a malagwa ti kids on got dia asani lote. Onda hani nizin wiki hodi le la hune. Onda hit a nizin giki hodi a hunt ainle. De kunge kwaho, yazo hazela, nagid dehi, hani a hunt ainle.
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5: 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Blues harp player Charlie Barath is in the spotlight. 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
2: What songs? What's a dee? Go yet hick in it. That sing sing. What's a dee on there? Edites and come do honoki ah. Yet so edites a yeezing okay. Zet honey. So CKLB radio okay. Then it did on radio okay. That eat a walk over there.

Hello, Zatani, Zatanike, good afternoon. Mary Rose Black, Dagadion, that's CKLB Radio, 101.9 FM. Tsumbak, you good on the ice, you know, hey, you good, sir, what you home, woo, good to hear that. Hono doubts on, na kids, you get that, adds on, DJ, ta, neta, she way day, you get that, agunt, Dietzenke hit that what here goes on Mungu Netiza, Margaret Netiza, Gamet here goes on it, I need here good do a day of the day. Yes, on way day hit that a quick was a good deed, a key, a key at that CKLB radio get a at a loud any here. When you goes on hit that, my other good air on tad a good in, did the good nickets on our good deeds on high sea a day. See how need hit that near at a diesel day. It di ameda tlon CKLB radio de kwahi di sihita ni higa de tiada hu e yuwa ke hita mat adagant e hi nitsu haisi no.

0: Di what he got so mungu Margaret Netsiza he that ni he good do out day mungu di he that Eddie he wanda.
1: Come it here.
0: Come it here. Eda what got so a con wanda na.
1: This I was long to do that day. Eda I work on that day. Do that.
0: Ha. It on the kids I take here. Kuna da he that. I don't like aunt in on
1: it. I can't get the words to get Yankee on. He has a telegram. This has a girl, my dear, don't like her telegram. I'm telling you, there's a car, quite a car, she has a car with Katayaga. You get a little bit of a car, some of the gate on the car. He doesn't get the car.
0: Nahi on Dalani Ewasa in Yashi hit at a co aida, say Rahi, a cohawa giga, quenone.
1: Like I would, say you are, that's why I'm making a waggy in the key. I guess there, you could see here what 21 years, you could see the young Missy getting out of the gate here, I care to see. I mean, this other
0: I say, don't fight. Nessie, do the right as I hear a light, then on a
1: Nessie shall like it done a corner, think I like it done a shell, my God, like it done. I can't so good, don't we take the land honey, good to get the land, so that honey, on some has been won and as well. Then they have been won, then as a cock on Nessie, good to get the Nessie, the carbo high tree. Nessie, I shall go hugging. I eat the ashes, have hugging the car, like it, the car's not like it, you know, I'm sorry, my
0: I'm going to get a little bit of a
1: I get a good baggage to get that they give old tones in Algon. What's your Algon again? Are they? From my get able to cousin again, just having the good shack was one, get data cost for like the engine. And you have the good shack was here, was again, you know, there's in Shashala in Banagon.
0: This is like a lad that you saw a connessy he need a gaddy honey at Mondahita Guyati Giradezi, a yitzon kerane, a dani honey.
1: There's just a kind of one, but I'm not getting a good lady, getting wish, but get to the one. Honey, come on, don't you may have the cheers and the seahorse, and that's in the may have the tea, and you don't want to come out of
0: that.
1: So nothing to tell you, you have the cheer on it, that's going to be as you eat on it. Again, I get the idea, yes, I get this, I get cheer on a good day. I got Tajik in how was a painter in Sunday. As it's funny, I get busy with the Sunday. There's a Kajik, I mean, you see, they had Kajik, yeah, Hajik in how was a painter. The dishes are good, keep on me without him. Ah,
0: Lloyd, Zutat Elane, Hertz, or see, I see her in Ali, I seen. Nakedza, Tahita, Nega in Quadza, honey.
1: The guy who was there, the guy who was there, the guy who was there, the guy who was there, the guy who was there, the guy who was there, the guy who was there, the guy who was there, the guy who was there, the guy who was there, the guy who was there, the guy who was there, the guy who was there,
0: 哎，这个是个这个难吃的，差在这，这个这后味了你嘞，这些黄色个这这些黄色的，它出来给这个子。哎，所以这款，这款的，哎，我是给一个黑的，这款给搞过，还做那大么大个子呢的，你说来啥？没有哈，你还说阿啥货呢？
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Do hat long ha aya gon si hit ad. Edani, let's a get dit ad. Seche, era lage da honey. A ye honey, rat ad, a get yonder. Inda hono who goes on hit ad, a con ginnek a goes on. E de wok a hoddi, honey, what on hit ad. Adani, Wagalada, Hitso, Adani, Wuhu dihe, Gira da hone, Eyi rata, agat yonde. Yita de di, agadi hita, Gunhi, Wagotun hita, Dittens on Duans in Tehi. De hani, Hutsi di la hita, Gutla wala hunt agadi. Yes, good now, woo, a ye honey hit out, isla not eat, huh? Yes, isla, work at a zoom hot agate. Yes, a ye wood hit out in da guts, a dun it's a da honey. A ye nesinga wagat in a good da digidune. Hit out, well, long, let's in den at ad, a ye dat so at the glass a deal hit out, work air a lot in dane. In the wound said done it at go right it at so well at the anna gidione. She took it go right it at what he did James Marlowe did he a did it at good hint on she took it at a day it at a year good on go while he died dinner. National Park, a ye de gurahita, work a hood yaga. Guhihi, work ega, lots in dahit at, so not a de rahi. Woom. Asi hade zin gurahita had la hunt eddy. It a goit in geek eight, you hunt eddy. Ye hagun so good so. Yes, dihit at hits at dihirat a work a hoddi, yet so do hirat a wuhu dia hunt eddy. Yes, the din a dihit at a ye hat or hit a gig a line dahi. Di nesin wagat in adza diote. Yes, so a ye de work a hoddi a rahit at 2019 get a. A ye and a hard to add line to there. Yet so she took a good son hit out, what he did, ginit a con, so do gihu dear hit out, gik a light to there. Yet so, Wagwa Métis Nation, Paris, Canada. Yet so, tinket that good son, this on Gawu had long gate, a hit out, has on gihu dear he, slick it out, a laggy to there. Yet, so yet, the drink got so hit out at a cool sacrani on the honey gicky hit out. A lot at ad, a get wa get it out, the yaggy teal hunter. Honey hot out, zehi girani oile, a dean so hit out, a conditinic a get wa get dean le hit out. 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Yes, a quequa got on hit at de honey wogo di agon sihi. 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

Siki LB Radio, work a diet at a common dun honuni, I don't hunt dine flat honey goods on hit ad. 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One niggots on hit ad. 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

0: Thank you very much. We really appreciate it. 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
1: It's a good song. It's a good song. It's a good song. It's a good song. Joy Zo Willia. What's on birthday? What ha? Womu Isidore. Womu Irene. Happy birthday, Gidi. Good sit at e. No one that's at home. That's on birthday. A Zach. A Hoa. Gidi on his own. Sina Kiss. Like a double gunny. This is on Dianiata.

So Claudio Guazzo, the Abigail Love Hub. Woodsing, Shirley, what here not there? We think has some work here. Happy birthday, get this on the scene that was idea.

Tietze kehitat. 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

in his face. Distribution must take place. 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The place he wants to be waits love he wants to see. The truck driver, late night survivor, 16 wheels whirl round, rubber whistle sound. He hauls milk for babies and dresses for ladies, steel for war machines, hauls bread for breakfast tables, big names are on the labels, gas for automobiles, and oil for all the mills.

tries to cut all the while. 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Truck driver, late night survivor, 16 wheels were round, rubber whistle sound. 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
3: Hey, John. CKLB beats it. Eagok a hater person and a good shankahwer. Ehe do let its name. Dean Satiku Hiku. Hedro CKLB beats a dick a do let hoots away on. Chutahin and a denawa hate hoots away on.
4: 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Blues harp player Charlie Barath is in the spotlight. The Lee Oscar Harmonicas Classic Cut is a 1993 gem from the late, great John Mayall.
3: Tonlu ele sinewita, molak en at the crossroads. Taitsine yakale lofoton sate, hejon CKLB beit ete ek etule hoots away on. Chuta quits etene, nene quits etene hete hoots away on.

0: This is folk singer Michael Jonathan. Join us on Wood Songs this week. 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
1: Tainet a hiakala horano sate, heise tainet in tatiguiente, hejon CKLB bays a dig a, de she yen hitty hitule, hua on.

a clavicle go only go will he rockerno deans a hunt a go a horno like it's a nini it's a kappa me he kessani tiku go will he hornots a tights a hunt a go la photons a tani see Dillin hick o conly go will he horno deans a hunt a go horno like it's a nini it's a Rattling conhig or conly good go will he rock coranos and a gull of photons at Danny's a. A child in a conhig go will he rock or no leads and a good tides and ninnies a. Tat a conhig or conly good go will he rock or no deans and a gull of photons and ninnies a. Yatin do conhig go will he rock or no rockets and a good. Lahtins a shits anit e. Denine kohe kasaniti go go will he hornots a tides and a go hornorakis a shits anit e. Sitli kohe o konliku go will he rakorno tides and a go lophotons a ninit e. Papa Shahik o konliku go will he hornots a tides and a go. Rakorno tides at Danny's e. Gamma tihik o gonly go will he horno the photons and a good luck at a Danny's e. O deshe hik o gonly go will he horno the photons and a good horanos at Danny's e. Arke kohik o gonly go will he rakorno leads and a. La conlinic o conlicu go will he rock coranos and a good latins and ninnies e. Sapag ehi go will he horno latins and a good horno deans at tannies e. Tulit ahi o conlicu go will he rock coranos and a good horno deans at finis e.

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Maybe your laugh is too loud. 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Maybe you're hearing them talk,

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Godonce Quingos on the any day CKLB 101.9 FM Edeton. Ejida, then a cut a guli jagun liensin. Ejijik a jagun day. It's a death on there.

my name is Tanya Grubin. My friends call me TLG. Tune in every Saturday to the TLG Show for 1 hour of great music hosted by me, TLG. I play music during my show and I give you a little bit of information about each song. This week's show, I'm playing some of my favorites from stars like Kitty Wells and Shaggy, and something you can sing along to from Neil Diamond. And I'm also throwing in hits from Luke Bryan, The Mavericks, The Kentucky Headhunters, and more to make a great hour of music. So be sure to check out the TLG Show this Saturday at 5 o'clock p.m. on CKLB, the voice of Denendeh.

Tihitat, Melrose Black, the Gadion, a dating at on Clay Dates and Guts on Hita, CKLB Radio, Wicke, Inclany at on the Cat Honey Guts on Mont Adagant, eh, Hunt had a good in Inclat Hanine, Dates on Good Deed and Eats on High Single. It's on when you guts on Hita, do honey say, ya googie do, a hit a nigger radio, a dead D, a you wait the hit a quick quads on Good Deed, a well la honey hit a nigger dead D on there. Ehi hita go ya tike, e da itzink e zon hle de itzink go zon inkle ni a zon na kia tani go zon hita CKLB Radio 101.9 FM wik e da hua kuhonde.

When I first wake up in Chicka Chicka, tune in to CKLB 101.9. You should do the same too. 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

Petrisa Hornulak e Yitzinia are Yunenene Tritene Hisha since Ewi E Koduya E Godzinia Agont M. Hetritene Hisha since Ewi Eakatante Lotet Eakatante Gon Logotse Sinquits Ewi Eakatante Mini he cook eighty e he eat a canito e or cinco way. 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
1: Got on in fact, 1928.

My name is Tanya Grubin. My friends call me TLG. Tune in every Saturday to the TLG show for 1 hour of great music hosted by me, TLG. I play music during my show and I give you a little bit of information about each song. This week's show, I'm playing some of my favorites from stars like Kitty Wells and Shaggy, and something you can sing along to from Neil Diamond. And I'm also throwing in hits from Luke Bryan, the Mavericks, the Kentucky Headhunters, and more to make a great hour of music. So be sure to check out the TLG show this Saturday at 5 o'clock p.m. on CKLB, the voice of Denendeh.

0: Siki LB Radio, work a died net at Ecom or Dunhononi, I don't hunt dying flat, honey goods on hit ad. Do yet he seen Laha Ada. A quack was on good D, honey hit ad. Walk on no. One new goods on hit ad. The goo woozy honey, a giddy sin honey, a gill la honey. Do there's not a sin doon ya lin hit ad. A ye honey he has on with how well lahunt. I died in a common don't at a CKLB radio. Okay, what are you?
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British Columbia got on the cock on a get day he a neatly work quiddy neatly second lane to yet he's like at the D. He got on don't get on yet he don't honey will had the get lay he don't eat that at the Naka LME some about what's on that and you got on don't des on one that the niggy get hit the goat zahi a he will on some about gets on at that hole. Atigundi had the zone territory gundi zone in the blue tea encampment zone city of Yellowknife Hagidi zone Zanik A house in the blue tea ego zone RCMP Molakwati the dingi he had the nizi etlehe elagi 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Eye got on nizi lehe go get dole, nizi lehe go get dole so on. Eki giga had the aget de lilani added so aget dag against on le. Eye honey so get don't aget you ho, and that don't aget dini lene. Eye gig a go get de honey ho, giga had the etle clon wora da tehi. Added on Gerho on Gira Wehet Honey Lene, don't add it on Nugget had the Gira go on in Lene, has on a contact on her tongue goods on some make a Nugget de Agoza. Don't long ads, don't long geek a hoodie Agoza. At a goodie had that zone. Lincoln First Nation, yeah, Fort Simpson, Akon. 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din with dagila. Honey ho, a ye yitzok awohi
Tlidlin Conference Nation, the Dihagidi, so what a good quits at lay social media. A ye neat lay he work a ta, click a had the Allah see the good in had the hasn't work at lay with an army go hat and that one day a condo so can I get the he a neat lay work at lay he when da hasn't work as a good in had the a con work hasn't work at lay with an in the hood, the nizits at Hazon, the Rasugin ladder, the zunk it's on gigget, they had the gear, how good they honey, who do who had the wood dingity. It's on no degundi had the zone, Prince of Wales Northern Heritage Center, what don't call he a ye a call zone in the blue tea in a ye had the zone. Woga had the don gilla the get lay he as in his bogot in he honey get a painting again in a you woga had the how we 2222 high res NDN a woga had the cyberpunk smoke signals a year of Morgan Zo a year the honey bogot in her agila. You will have the zone, the chinita, congo, kohi, and you got so what a goku, zone technology. You honey, it had the hagoda, and you will have the yiki lada, he Morgan, so they didn't have the kit, I had the honey. Don't unke now dani naget dehi don't unke he kin now dani he in the had the dani gigas so good le had the dani wogat in had the setle had the gullet as she nizzi wogat in setle de e ye woga hanit ala si don etle he giha get yanigi won de in da zanta de nakizanta de din zek e de e ye gosa nano datun. 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

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So great go there, a hong gehe, easy a go there, ho, yazo, come on, don't add that egg a tie, Edza. About tea, the hot so hard the gehe, sa, ye got on, son ton, etza. So ye digge, con, a got on second check, the hot so hard the gehe, etlat away he, sa, a ye got on, co, we he had the 30% yes, I gehe, a tongue, we are good there, a ye gehe, a ye a good there, ho, son ton, etza. A clavic do hot so hard, a ye gehe, et lat awa he sa, a ye got on co, we he 30% yes, I gehe, tongue, we are good there, a ye gehe, a ye a good there, ho, do hot so. Na no tick and insi nine so what's on dear no, son ton, etza. A new vic, di hot so hard, the etlat awa he sa, a got on co, we he had the 30% yes, I gehe, So we are good there, you got on a hungi he iji, dihots on a good there ho, na no, tick and it's in night, so what's on dear no, ek a din etza, ho tender neck, tuck tea, tuck,
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de getlehi, Environment Canada, eyegosa, with I think a Honda Dana cake at a way so CKLB 101.9 FM where he go yet he at that way the voice of Dana Day. The quick on needs it contact the good in he high sin and easy cook a bohat a and it's on like getting a bohat a haggard you know. Don't I Don't listen to hot, I hear gah, gah, gah, ah, massy chow.

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A yeet a go get danny, gigi, who don't work a hard day. Think it, they had the din zink a gosa, nano dots on Saint Lawahi, who we are hunt and a ache a tanya on the year, young life, then the First Nation, Willowday site. 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Ye hasn't don't get came with a ne. Ge hat ya da hun day. Honey day. Charlene Les, what's a God da sign lay? 867-446-9643. What's a God da ha day? Ek a ding, ek a tie, long ding, ding, ding, ek a tie. Long tone, ek a tie, dee, tie. Honey, let the go quit. That's it. Let he gets an atlas and let hot on gathering at ykdenet.com. Don't long go he la da nigi hon, don't get k hunt and a ge hat in the a ye zink a woohoo who we had the zone a hundred the. Gihe elanda de nizi atsi nizi elanda de atsi gohe elanda nege kane masi.

Di wale de horizonte yati akwenhi wetla det oncho group of companies. 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
1: Hello, I'm James O'Connor. Batchco RCMP recently had to deal with a rather unusual instance of impaired driving. On Monday, June 8th, officers were informed by a member of the public that an apparently drunken man had stolen their kayak and had taken it out onto Marion Lake, using a snow shovel to paddle. When officers arrived in the area, they found the kayak had tipped over. While a man was swimming off on his own, officers determined that he was too intoxicated to pull himself out of the water. Once he was pulled ashore by officers, he was arrested. Corporal Kevin Kim from the Batchco Detachment reminds the public that the law still recognizes this incident as impaired driving and that the term vessel is not limited to motorized boats. The suspect is a 60-year-old man from Batchco. He's been charged with impaired operation of a vessel and refusal to comply with a breath demand. He's been released from custody and will make a court appearance at a later date. An Alberta man has received 5 charges in relation to an armed robbery which took place on Yellowknife very early Wednesday morning. At 12:26 a.m. on Wednesday, local officers were informed that a person had robbed the Shell gas station on Range Lake Road while using a firearm. The report mentioned the suspect had stolen a pack of cigarettes and ran away. Police were able to identify the suspect and found him at a nearby parking lot. Police were able to arrest him without incident and recovered a replica pistol. As a result of this, 40-year-old Jonathan Green from Alberta has been charged with robbery with a firearm, pointing a firearm, and other counts. He was held for a bail hearing before being returned to police custody. Yellowknife School Division No. 1 Community Hide Camp in the Range Lake neighborhood of Yellowknife welcomed the public one recent evening to see what was happening in the various tents and teepees at the N.J. McPherson School's backyard. The camp had been held for the past 3 years at Mildred Hall School downtown, but remediation for soil contamination forced a relocation to the suburbs. However, this year, more hides were able to be processed further along than previously with the help from folks from the Jacinta Center for Research and Learning. The grade 6 YK1 students participating in the camp also were able to invite buddy classes, meaning a total of 384 students and staff were hosted over the 3 days from across YK1's district. Regional Indigenous Language and Education Coordinator Andrea Harding told CKLB, "We're really happy to be here. It's a really great site. And NJ is really welcoming to us. Their community's been awesome." Here is some sound from the event Thursday night featuring Harding and also Snooky Kathleen, who was in a tent working on a small hide, and Thumbly Drybones Folio from the Jacinta Center for Research and Learning. Music is from Denny singer-songwriter and Juno Award winner Leela Gilday, who performed for the crowd in the warm late spring sunshine.

for hosting our fourth annual community hide camp. This is our key cultural experience camp for our grade sixes at YK1. So every grade six student has had the opportunity to come through here this week, or will have the opportunity. But this year, we decided to try something a little bit different and also open it up to them bringing buddy classes. So we've hosted 384 students this week across our district, plus a number of staff and a number of community members coming through to see what we're doing and learn. Yeah, it's really important to keep passing on that traditional knowledge of tanning hides. It's also opening to the community in the evening is a really, really great way to bring the community into the school environment, see what we're doing, learn about what the students are learning about, but also showing our community and showing our students that the cultural knowledge and Denikadé Day are very important and they are the forefront of what we're teaching in school. United Way NWT gave us a very large financial contribution, which was able to keep us open the last few nights because this involves like overnight security. And we've had Deschinta Land-Based University. Without them, we absolutely could not have gotten as far as we did. I don't have this knowledge myself, and they were able to bring in their knowledge, their skills, to be able to get us past where we had been getting with our scraped hides and to really get some tanned. And that's a process that our district had never gotten to before. So we have them smoking, we have them tanning, and I'm hoping we're going to finish one either this year or early in the fall, which is really fantastic for us. With the ultimate goal, we're hoping it could be used on our graduation stoles for our Indigenous Honor Ceremony at the high school. Yeah. So previously in the past, we had really only gotten to scraping and then maybe starting to do some smoking. But what we did is they partnered with us and we were able to contribute financially to send a few workers out. And they took one of our muskox hide, which is now smoking in the teepee, and two of our hides out to that had been partially scraped out to the YK DFN Dene Naho high tanning camp that happened a few weeks ago at the river. And they got one ready to be smoked and one ready to be tanned so that we'd be able to show the community all the stages. We have probably about 7 or 8 caribou hides. Okay. So we've been able to get one drum made so far, and we're hoping to get 4 more done before the end of the week because we've got a bunch. There's like 4 guys in there working really hard. And then we've got a muskox hide smoking in here, a moose hide smoking in here, another moose hide that's being tanned there, and one that's getting the brain paste. And then we have another one that's being scraped. It's just drying in the sun behind here.

0: in the fleshing process, which basically means that you are removing all the leftover meat and the membrane that's attached to the skin. And this is a process that we use especially for making drums. And that's a very, very simple, you know, way of cleaning caribou hair, which is a lot different than if you were to... if you were cleaning it to make, you know, like jewelry, different arts and crafts, moccasins and that, it's a totally different process. But because this is for drums, we're just removing the hair and then removing as much muscle meat and the membrane that's attached to it, because it shouldn't be on it. Because this hide was salvaged by E&R and donated to the schools, we just use it as practice hides, but there's still you know, lots of, I mean, there's another, this whole section can be turned into a drum, this part here.
1: Yes.
0: Yeah, because it stretches.
1: Yes.
0: And then the rest can be turned into, like, say, rattles.
1: Yeah.
0: Or they could make, you know, like, I was telling one of the guys, maybe you guys could make, like, miniature drums to use as earrings.
1: Yes.
0: You know? True. Northwest Territories has the best jewelry.
2: Oh my God, it was amazing. Yeah. It's so inspiring seeing how excited the kids are to engage in all these different cultural activities, and all the excitement around hide especially just feels so inspiring. A lot of people want to know what the hide is going to be used for, and I think that's because everyone wants a purpose for why we're doing this work. What's it going to be used for? Where is it going to go? And the answer is to the grad stoles for next year, which is just so lovely.

0: 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Thank you so much.
1: You've been listening to a feature from the YK1 School Division's Community Hide Camp in Yellowknife. You heard from Coordinator Andrea Harding, Snooky Kath Leek, and Thumley Drybones Folio from the DeChinta Center. For a series of photos and more information from the camp, please see cklbradio.com. And that's it for now. Danende. Hope you have a fantastic weekend. If you're looking for some information, you can always check out our homepage, which is, of course, cklbradio.com, or our Facebook page, The Voice of Danende. And for anyone traveling to the major Caribou Conference next week at the Explorer Hotel, we welcome you to our city, and CKLB will be at the event, and we'll bring our listeners information from it. Until Monday, I'm James O'Connor.
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0: all the hits and the stars every weekend on American Country Countdown. Hey, it's Ryan Fox, and this weekend it's all about the star power on ACC. Lainey Wilson and John Mayer, Luke and Jason, Miranda and Megan, and a few surprises as well. 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

The National Council for Reconciliation is seeking volunteer board members from the Northwest Territories, Yukon, and Nunavut. 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Visit reconciliation.ca. Applications close June 26.